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1: We're honored to welcome our beloved principal to give the opening remarks. Kepada Ibu Maratul Kiptiah, SPD, kami persilakan.
2: Bismillahirrahmanirrahim. 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Good morning everyone. First of all, let us praise and thank Allah subhanahu wa ta'ala by reciting Alhamdulillahi Rabbil Alamin for his blessing, guidance and opportunity so that we can be here today in good health and well-being. My peace and blessing always be upon our beloved Prophet Muhammad sallallahu alaihi wasallam, his family, his companions, and his faithful followers until the end of time. It is a great honor and pleasure for SDIT Bina Amal to be part of Dunia Si Kecil, a wonderful program organized by RRI Kota Semarang. On behalf of SDIT Bina Amal, I'd like to express our sincere appreciation and gratitude to RRI Kota Semarang providing our students with valuable opportunity to learn, express, and share their talents and creativity with the wider community. Our children are not only learners. They are also young talent with amazing potential. Through activities like this, we hope they can develop their confidence, creativity, communication skill, and positive character traits. We believe that every child is special. Every child has their own talents, dreams, and unique abilities. Our responsibility as parents, teachers, and educators to provide them with opportunity to grow, explore, and become the best version of themselves. Dear students, today is a special moment for you. Enjoy the experience. Be confident, do your best, and most importantly, have fun. Don't be afraid to make mistakes. Every experience is part of learning and growing. We also hope that this collaboration between SDIT Bina Amal and RRI Kota Semarang will continue in the future and create many more positive opportunities for our students. Finally, I'd like to thank RRI Kota Semarang, the teachers, parents, and especially our wonderful students who have made this event possible. May this activity bring happiness, inspiration, and valuable experience to all of us. Once again, welcome to Dunia Si Kecil. Keep learning, keep creating, keep inspiring, and keep shining. Thank you very much. Wassalamualaikum warahmatullahi wabarakatuh.
0: Thank you, Mrs. Mara, for the warm and inspiring messages. And now, let's continue our performances.
1: Agreed. Teman-teman, dalam kehidupan seorang Muslim, kemampuan berbicara dengan baik adalah sebuah kelebihan yang sangat berarti. 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
0: Yes, good words can remind us, strengthen us, and inspire others. 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
0: Hadirin sekalian, tadi kita telah menyaksikan bagaimana anak-anak kita menyampaikan ekspresi melalui gerak dan seni. 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
1: And sometimes, art is also a way to tell story, to express feelings, and to remind us about humanity.
0: Betul sekali, Rena. Ada kalanya sebuah seni dan puisi tidak hanya berbicara tentang keindahan kata-kata, tetapi juga kehidupan, harapan, dan kerinduan akan kedamaian.
1: And today, we will listen about Palestinian poetry recitation.
0: We may come from different places, speak different languages, and have different stories, but we all share the same hope, peace, and humanity.
1: Yes, because even a small voice can carry a big message.
0: There are two poems that are going to be recited. First is If I Must Die by Rifat Alarir and Oh, Rascal Children of Gaza by Khalid Juma. Let us now take a moment to listen to a heartfelt poetry recitation delivered by our beloved student, Ananda Adila Kemala Hayati. To Adila, the stage is yours.
2: If I Must Die, a poem by Rifat Alarir. If I must die, you must live. To tell my story, to sell my things, to buy a piece of clothes and some strings, make it white with a long tail, so that a child somewhere in Gaza, while looking heaven in the eye, awaiting his dad who left in a blaze, and bid no one farewell, not even to his flesh, not even to himself. See the kite? My kite you made, flying up above, and thinks for a moment that an angel was there, bringing back love. If I must die, let it bring hope, let it be a tale. Oh, rascal children of Gaza, a poem by Khalid Juma. Oh, rascal children of Gaza, you who constantly disturb me with your scream under my window. You who fill every morning with rush and chaos. You who broke my face. You who stole the lonely flower at my balcony. Come back and scream as you want, and break all the faces, and steal all the flowers. Come back, just come back, because this land has only one name, and its people are only its people. Call them what you want, that doesn't change a thing. They too disappear, and they will reappear. Once upon a time in Gaza, there's no need for anyone to give you any empty words like this poem. Your only hope is to look at us straight in the eye and say once more that you were once upon a time. Thank you.
1: Thank you for the beautiful and meaningful performance, Adila.
0: Semoga kata-kata yang baru saja kita dengarkan tidak berhenti hanya sebagai sebuah pertunjukan, tetapi menjadi pengingat untuk kita semua agar selalu menumbuhkan empati dan kepedulian terhadap sesama.
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3: 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Sekar Mocopat Dandang Gulo, Penganten Anyar, Laras Pelo Patet 6.